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9: Weather. Cloudy with a chance of showers this evening and a low of 12. And on Friday, cloudy with a chance of showers in the afternoon and a risk of a thunderstorm. Wind gusting up to 50 kilometers an hour with a high of 21. Showers continuing into Friday evening and overnight with a risk of a thunderstorm early in the evening. A low of 12.
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2: News weather.
3: Cloudy with a chance of showers this evening and a low of 12. And on Friday, cloudy with a chance of showers in the afternoon and a risk of a thunderstorm. Wind gusting up to 50 kilometers an hour with a high of 21. Showers continuing into Friday evening and overnight with a risk of a thunderstorm early in the evening. A low of 12.
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4: Moose weather.
5: Cloudy with a chance of showers this evening and a low of 12. And on Friday, cloudy with a chance of showers in the afternoon and a risk of a thunderstorm. Wind gusting up to 50 kilometers an hour with a high of 21. Showers continuing into Friday evening and overnight with a risk of a thunderstorm early in the evening. A low of 12.
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0: Moose weather.
4: Cloudy with a chance of showers this evening and a low of 12. And on Friday, cloudy with a chance of showers in the afternoon and a risk of a thunderstorm. Wind gusting up to 50 kilometers an hour with a high of 21. Showers continuing into Friday evening and overnight with a risk of a thunderstorm early in the evening. A low of 12.
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5: Weather. Cloudy with a chance of showers this evening and a low of 12. And on Friday, cloudy with a chance of showers in the afternoon and a risk of a thunderstorm. Wind gusting up to 50 kilometers an hour with a high of 21. Showers continuing into Friday evening and overnight with a risk of a thunderstorm early in the evening. A low of 12.
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0: 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The Moose.
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0: Moose weather.
4: Cloudy with a chance of showers this evening and a low of 12. And on Friday, cloudy with a chance of showers in the afternoon and a risk of a thunderstorm. Wind gusting up to 50 kilometers an hour with a high of 21. Showers continuing into Friday evening and overnight with a risk of a thunderstorm early in the evening. A low of 12.
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8: Cloudy with a chance of showers this evening and a low of 12. And on Friday, cloudy with a chance of showers in the afternoon and a risk of a thunderstorm. Wind gusting up to 50 kilometers an hour with a high of 21. Showers continuing into Friday evening and overnight with a risk of a thunderstorm early in the evening. A low of 12.
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2: Moose weather. Cloudy with a chance of showers this evening and a low of 12. And on Friday, cloudy with a chance of showers in the afternoon and a risk of a thunderstorm. Wind gusting up to 50 kilometers an hour with a high of 21. Showers continuing into Friday evening and overnight with a risk of a thunderstorm early in the evening. A low of 12.
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5: News weather.
6: A chance of showers with a low of 12. And on Friday, cloudy with a chance of showers in the afternoon and a risk of a thunderstorm. Wind gusting up to 50 kilometers an hour with a high of 21. Showers continuing into Friday evening and overnight with a risk of a thunderstorm early in the evening. A low of 12.
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2: News weather.
3: A chance of showers with a low of 12. And on Friday, cloudy with a chance of showers in the afternoon and a risk of a thunderstorm. Wind gusting up to 50 kilometers an hour with a high of 21. Showers continuing into Friday evening and overnight with a risk of a thunderstorm early in the evening. A low of 12.

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3: Moose weather.
4: A chance of showers with a low of 12. And on Friday, cloudy with a chance of showers in the afternoon and a risk of a thunderstorm. Wind gusting up to 50 kilometers an hour with a high of 21. Showers continuing into Friday evening and overnight with a risk of a thunderstorm early in the evening. A low of 12.
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2: Moose weather. A chance of showers with a low of 12. And on Friday, cloudy with a chance of showers in the afternoon and a risk of a thunderstorm. Wind gusting up to 50 kilometers an hour with a high of 21. Showers continuing into Friday evening and overnight with a risk of a thunderstorm early in the evening. A low of 12.
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0: weather.
1: A chance of showers with a low of 12. And on Friday, cloudy with a chance of showers in the afternoon and a risk of a thunderstorm. Wind gusting up to 50 kilometers an hour with a high of 21. Showers continuing into Friday evening and overnight with a risk of a thunderstorm early in the evening. A low of 12.

0: weather.
1: A chance of showers with a low of 12. And on Friday, cloudy with a chance of showers in the afternoon and a risk of a thunderstorm. Wind gusting up to 50 kilometers an hour with a high of 21. Showers continuing into Friday evening and overnight with a risk of a thunderstorm early in the evening. A low of 12.
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0: weather.
1: A chance of showers with a low of 12. And on Friday, cloudy with a chance of showers in the afternoon and a risk of a thunderstorm. Wind gusting up to 50 kilometers an hour with a high of 21. Showers continuing into Friday evening and overnight with a risk of a thunderstorm early in the evening. A low of 12.
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0: weather.
1: A chance of showers with a low of 12. And on Friday, cloudy with a chance of showers in the afternoon and a risk of a thunderstorm. Wind gusting up to 50 kilometers an hour with a high of 21. Showers continuing into Friday evening and overnight with a risk of a thunderstorm early in the evening. A low of 12.
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4: Moose weather. A chance of showers with a low of 12. And on Friday, cloudy with a chance of showers in the afternoon and a risk of a thunderstorm. Wind gusting up to 50 kilometers an hour with a high of 21. Showers continuing into Friday evening and overnight with a risk of a thunderstorm early in the evening. A low of 12.
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0: News weather.
1: A chance of showers with a low of 12. And on Friday, cloudy with a chance of showers in the afternoon and a risk of a thunderstorm. Wind gusting up to 50 kilometers an hour with a high of 21. Showers continuing into Friday evening and overnight with a risk of a thunderstorm early in the evening. A low of 12.
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3: Moose weather. A chance of showers with a low of 12. And on Friday, cloudy with a chance of showers in the afternoon and a risk of a thunderstorm. Wind gusting up to 50 kilometers an hour with a high of 21. Showers continuing into Friday evening and overnight with a risk of a thunderstorm early in the evening. A low of 12.
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3: Moose weather.
4: A chance of showers with a low of 12. And on Friday, cloudy with a chance of showers in the afternoon and a risk of a thunderstorm. Wind gusting up to 50 kilometers an hour with a high of 21. Showers continuing into Friday evening and overnight with a risk of a thunderstorm early in the evening. A low of 12.
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1: Good morning. I'm Julia DeJong. The Village Playhouse is hosting Drag Bingo this Saturday. Three drag performers will be hosting, including Betty Baker from Young's Point, just outside Peterborough. Baker says in between rounds of bingo, they will put on high-energy performances, and the audience will be encouraged to join in and have a good time. Baker enjoys being a part of Pride celebrations in small towns and bringing queer art to small-town audiences.
2: I am really, really proud to be a small-town drag artist and to be able to perform for the audiences that I love to perform for.
1: Tickets are available on the Village Playhouse website. Hastings Highlands Interlake is hosting a Wildfire Community Preparedness Day on Saturday. Environment Coordinator for the Lake St. Peter Property Owners Association, Bonnie McCleary-Scanlon, says wildfires have been top of mind for local property owners associations for the last couple years. The Interlake includes both official and unofficial associations from across Hastings Highlands. The Wildfire Community Preparedness Day is usually observed in May. She says they wanted to host Ken Cox from the Ministry of Natural Resources as a guest speaker, and his availability led them to plan the event for Saturday. McCleary-Scanlon says she's seen Cox give presentations before, and he highlights how embers from large wildfires can travel and ignite fires elsewhere. They will review steps people can take to protect their properties during wildfire season. McCleary-Scanlon says the library and the local fire department will host activities for kids, including a touch-a-truck. Police are urging drivers to stop, look, and live. OPP say it's dangerous to pull out in front of large commercial vehicles, and they are trying to make sure that message hits home in a new campaign. They say transport trucks require significantly more time and distance to come to a complete stop compared to passenger vehicles. When drivers misjudge the distance or fail to yield properly, the consequences can be catastrophic, not only for those directly involved, but for their families, loved ones, and the broader community. You're reminded to allow ample time and distance before entering or crossing in front of large vehicles, never assume a transport truck can slow down or stop quickly, and approach intersections with patience and caution. Taking a few extra seconds to stop, look, and assess the situation carefully, police say, can make the difference between a safe journey and a devastating outcome. Be the first to know. Sign up for news alerts at mybancroftnow.com.
3: Moose Sports. At the FIFA World Cup yesterday, Jonathan David scored 3 goals and Canada won its first World Cup match with a 6-0 victory over Qatar. The win was overshadowed by a gruesome injury to midfielder Ismaël Koné. Koné injured his left leg when a Qatar player tackled him from behind in the second half. Koné was stretchered off the field and was taken to hospital with a suspected broken leg. On the diamond yesterday, the Toronto Blue Jays completed a 3-game sweep of the Boston Red Sox with a 4-3 win. Vladimir Guerrero Jr. and Nathan Lukes homered for Toronto, which has taken 5 of 6 matchups against Boston this season. Jays are back in action this afternoon in Chicago with a matinee against the Cubs.
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3: Mainly cloudy this morning, a mix of sun and cloud this afternoon, and a 40% chance of an afternoon thunderstorm, a high of 19 degrees. Tonight, mainly cloudy with a low of 12, and tomorrow, mainly cloudy, a 60% chance of showers in the afternoon with risk of a thunderstorm, a high of 21. A mix of sun and cloud for Sunday with 40% chance of showers, a high of 20, and Monday, a mix of sun and cloud with a chance of rain, a high of 21.
5: Here we go.

That was Whatever It Takes, Imagine Dragons. Good morning. It's Michelle at the Moose here. Happy Friday. We're kicking off another weekend with you, and this one is special because we have three special days all landing on Sunday, June 21st. So it's Father's Day. It's the 30th anniversary of National Indigenous Peoples Day, and it's also the first day of summer, which surprisingly, that's the one that I kind of forgot about until my coworkers were talking about it. You know, we've only got one more week left of school, about 2 weeks until Canada Day. So this is just the beginning. I hope you're excited. We're going to kick off the morning with some Doug and the Slugs. It's Making It Work on Bancroft's Biggest Variety 90.

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5: News weather. Gee, I wish the weather was a little bit more exciting for this weekend, but there's a good chance that it could be all right, I guess, with the chance of showers each day. So today's mainly cloudy this morning, a mix of sun and cloud this afternoon, a 40% chance of an afternoon thunderstorm, a high of 19. Tonight, mainly cloudy, a low of 12. Tomorrow, mainly cloudy, a 60% chance of showers in the afternoon with risk of thunderstorm, a high of 21. Then Sunday, a mix of sun and cloud, a 40% chance of showers, a high of 20. And Monday, a mix of sun and cloud with a chance of rain, a high of 21. Right now we are sitting at a nice 14 degrees here in North Hastings. Again, I don't normally like to say what percent chance of rain we're going to have, but over this past week, I have felt so bad because I say, oh, the chance of showers at 3 p.m. and then it never hits or it shifts to much later or much earlier. So I'm just going to say what the meteorologists are saying and keep it at 60% chance of showers. You know what that means. It means maybe yes, maybe no. And that's about where we're at here.
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1: 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Hastings Highlands Interlake is hosting a Wildfire Community Preparedness Day on Saturday. Environment Coordinator for the Lake St. Peter Property Owners Association, Bonnie McCleary-Scanlon, says wildfires have been top of mind for local property owners associations for the last couple years. The Interlake includes both official and unofficial associations from across Hastings Highlands. The Wildfire Community Preparedness Day is usually observed in May. She says they wanted to host Ken Cox from the Ministry of Natural Resources as a guest speaker, and his availability led them to plan the event for Saturday. McCleary-Scanlon says she's seen Cox give presentations before, and he highlights how embers from large wildfires can travel and ignite fires elsewhere. They will review steps people can take to protect their properties during wildfire season. McCleary-Scanlon says the library and the local fire department will host activities for kids, including a touch-a-truck. Police are urging drivers to stop, look, and live. OPP say it's dangerous to pull out in front of large commercial vehicles, and they are trying to make sure that message hits home in a new campaign. They say transport trucks require significantly more time and distance to come to a complete stop compared to passenger vehicles. When drivers misjudge the distance or fail to yield properly, the consequences can be catastrophic, not only for those directly involved, but for their families, loved ones, and the broader community. You're reminded to allow ample time and distance before entering or crossing in front of large vehicles, never assume a transport truck can slow down or stop quickly, and approach intersections with patience and caution. Taking a few extra seconds to stop, look, and assess the situation carefully, police say, can make the difference between a safe journey and a devastating outcome. Be the first to know. Sign up for news alerts at mybancroftnow.com.
2: News Sports. At the FIFA World Cup yesterday, Jonathan David scored 3 goals and Canada won its first World Cup match with a 6-0 victory over Qatar. The win was overshadowed by a gruesome injury to midfielder Ismaël Koné. Koné injured his left leg when a Qatar player tackled him from behind in the second half. Koné was stretchered off the field and was taken to hospital with a suspected broken leg. On the diamond yesterday, the Toronto Blue Jays completed a 3-game sweep of the Boston Red Sox with a 4-3 win. Vladimir Guerrero Jr. and Nathan Lukes homered for Toronto, which has taken 5 of 6 matchups against Boston this season. Jays are back in action this afternoon in Chicago with a matinee against the Cubs.
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2: Mainly cloudy this morning, a mix of sun and cloud this afternoon, and a 40% chance of an afternoon thunderstorm, a high of 19 degrees. Tonight, mainly cloudy with a low of 12, and tomorrow, mainly cloudy, a 60% chance of showers in the afternoon with risk of a thunderstorm, a high of 21. A mix of sun and cloud for Sunday with 40% chance of showers, a high of 20, and Monday, a mix of sun and cloud with a chance of rain, a high of 21.
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6: Hey, good morning. It's Michelle at The Moose hanging out with you. With the World Cup going on, it's a good reminder that celebrities are not exempt from sitting on the couch and screaming at the TV like everybody else. It does not matter how many albums you've sold, how many arenas you've played. If your team misses an easy shot, they're right there with you blowing a gasket. And so soccer has its own little setup. This part matters. There are club teams like Manchester United and Liverpool and Arsenal, and then there are national teams like England and Scotland and Canada when something like the World Cup comes around. So for Mick Jagger, he cheers for England, like the general team always, the national team. He also supports Arsenal, which is his club team. And for years, fans have joked about a Mick Jagger curse because England seemed to lose big matches when he was actually there in attendance. He's actually been booed before being spotted in the crowd. Elton John took it even further. He loved the Watford team so much that he actually bought them in the 70s, and he helped turn things around. Rod Stewart is another one we've already talked about. He's serious about soccer. He once said, "I'm a rock star because I couldn't be a soccer star," and he's a huge Scotland and Celtic supporter. Robert Plant from Led Zeppelin is a big Wolverhampton fan, and he's admitted there were plenty of times back in the Led Zeppelin days where he mysteriously came down with a bad throat before a match and then somehow recovered by the next day. And Black Sabbath's connection to Aston Villa runs deep as well. Ozzy Osbourne, Tony Iommi, and Geezer Butler all grew up around Birmingham. And when Sabbath did their final show, they held it at Villa Park, which is Aston Villa's stadium. So yes, rock stars may live very different lives than the rest of us, but when the game is on, they're still just fans like everybody else.
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3: Moose weather.
4: We've got a mainly cloudy sky this morning, but then a mix of sun and cloud this afternoon. A 40% chance of an afternoon thunderstorm with a high of 19. Tonight, mainly cloudy, a low of 12. Tomorrow, mainly cloudy, a high of 21. A 60% chance of showers in the afternoon with risk of thunderstorm. Sunday, a mix of sun and cloud, a 40% chance of showers, a high of 20. And Monday, a mix of sun and cloud with a chance of rain. Right now, it is 14 degrees here in North Hastings. It's Michelle at the Moose here. Father's Day is coming up this Sunday. And so this morning, we're leaning into something that dads have been perfecting for generations, the dad joke. And the thing about a dad joke is it really does not have to be good. Sometimes the worse it is, the better it gets. A proper dad joke should make you groan first and then laugh 2 seconds later because you're annoyed that they got you with it. Maybe it's one that your dad's been telling for 20 years. Maybe it's one that your kids roll their eyes at every time. Send me your best dad jokes this morning and we will play some throughout the show. You can give me a call at 613-332-1423.
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1: Good morning. I'm Julia DeJong. The Village Playhouse is hosting Drag Bingo this Saturday. Three drag performers will be hosting, including Betty Baker from Young's Point, just outside Peterborough. Baker says in between rounds of bingo, they will put on high-energy performances, and the audience will be encouraged to join in and have a good time. Baker enjoys being a part of Pride celebrations in small towns and bringing queer art to small-town audiences.
2: I am really, really proud to be a small-town drag artist and to be able to perform for the audiences that I love to perform for.
1: Tickets are available on the Village Playhouse website. Hastings Highlands Interlake is hosting a Wildfire Community Preparedness Day on Saturday. Environment Coordinator for the Lake St. Peter Property Owners Association, Bonnie McCleary-Scanlon, says wildfires have been top of mind for local property owners associations for the last couple years. The Interlake includes both official and unofficial associations from across Hastings Highlands. The Wildfire Community Preparedness Day is usually observed in May. She says they wanted to host Ken Cox from the Ministry of Natural Resources as a guest speaker, and his availability led them to plan the event for Saturday. McCleary-Scanlon says she's seen Cox give presentations before, and he highlights how embers from large wildfires can travel and ignite fires elsewhere. They will review steps people can take to protect their properties during wildfire season. McCleary-Scanlon says the library and the local fire department will host activities for kids, including a touch-a-truck. Police are urging drivers to stop, look, and live. OPP say it's dangerous to pull out in front of large commercial vehicles, and they are trying to make sure that message hits home in a new campaign. They say transport trucks require significantly more time and distance to come to a complete stop compared to passenger vehicles. When drivers misjudge the distance or fail to yield properly, the consequences can be catastrophic, not only for those directly involved, but for their families, loved ones, and the broader community. You're reminded to allow ample time and distance before entering or crossing in front of large vehicles, never assume a transport truck can slow down or stop quickly, and approach intersections with patience and caution. Taking a few extra seconds to stop, look, and assess the situation carefully, police say, can make the difference between a safe journey and a devastating outcome. Be the first to know. Sign up for news alerts at mybancroftnow.com.
3: Moose Sports. At the FIFA World Cup yesterday, Jonathan David scored 3 goals and Canada won its first World Cup match with a 6-0 victory over Qatar. The win was overshadowed by a gruesome injury to midfielder Ismaël Koné. Koné injured his left leg when a Qatar player tackled him from behind in the second half. Koné was stretchered off the field and was taken to hospital with a suspected broken leg. On the diamond yesterday, the Toronto Blue Jays completed a 3-game sweep of the Boston Red Sox with a 4-3 win. Vladimir Guerrero Jr. and Nathan Lukes homered for Toronto, which has taken 5 of 6 matchups against Boston this season. Jays are back in action this afternoon in Chicago with a matinee against the Cubs.
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3: Mainly cloudy this morning, a mix of sun and cloud this afternoon, and a 40% chance of an afternoon thunderstorm, a high of 19 degrees. Tonight, mainly cloudy with a low of 12, and tomorrow, mainly cloudy, a 60% chance of showers in the afternoon with risk of a thunderstorm, a high of 21. A mix of sun and cloud for Sunday with 40% chance of showers, a high of 20, and Monday, a mix of sun and cloud with a chance of rain, a high of 21.
0: Now this is the kind of music you'll find on the Moose.

Foo Fighters, Best of You. Good morning. It's Michelle at the Moose hanging out with you. Father's Day is this Sunday, and I always find it a little harder to talk about than Mother's Day. Mother's Day is a very clear lane for itself. It's flowers, it's brunch, it's a nice card. But Father's Day feels a little different because dads can be harder to pin down. A lot of them either say they don't want anything or they go buy the thing that they want before anyone else gets the chance. But the more I think about it, the gifts are not really the part that people remember anyway. It's usually the little moments together. Like, I was lucky to have a fun dad. I know not everyone had that. A lot of people had dads who were more serious or more quiet or more practical. You know, the kind of dad who showed love by fixing something, not necessarily by sitting down and having a big heart-to-heart. But sometimes that's what makes the fun moments stand out even more. When a serious dad breaks character for a second, you absolutely remember that when he cracks a joke that you didn't expect from him or gets pulled into something silly or just laughs harder than anyone ever thought he would. Like, that moment sticks. I did not spend a whole lot of time with my dad when I was a kid, but when I did, it always felt different because it was usually something mom would have not done with me. So my dad would play video games with me, or he would sit and watch SpongeBob with me. Mom absolutely hated SpongeBob. And looking back, that was probably part of what made those moments feel special. It was just our little thing. And I think a lot of dad memories are like that. They're not polished. They're not usually emotional in an obvious way. Sometimes it's just sitting beside him while he watches something ridiculous with you and realizing later that he was actually having fun too. So with Father's Day coming up this Sunday, what is one of the best memories you have with your dad? Join the conversation, 613-332-1423. 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
4: Moose weather.
5: We've got a mainly cloudy sky this morning, a mix of sun and cloud this afternoon, and a 40% chance of an afternoon thunderstorm, a high of 19 degrees. Tonight is mainly cloudy, a low of 12, and tomorrow is a bit of a mix again, mainly cloudy, a 60% chance of showers in the afternoon with risk of thunderstorm, high of 21. Sunday, a mix of sun and cloud, a 40% chance of showers, a high of 20. And Monday, a mix of sun and cloud, a chance of rain, a high of 21. And right now we are sitting at 14 degrees here in North Hastings. This morning we are collecting dad jokes. Not good jokes, dad jokes. There is definitely a difference. You know, a good joke makes you laugh right away. A dad joke usually makes you disappointed at first, but then somehow it gets you anyway. We'll play some of yours throughout the morning. Feel free to chime in with some, and we're going to start off right here.
6: My dad told me many a dad joke, and I have learned from his ways of dad jokiness.
5: Okay. All right. Hit me.
6: Okay. So what do you call a deer with no eyes?
5: A deer with no eyes. I don't know.
6: No idea.
5: Okay.
6: What do you call a deer with no eyes and no legs?
5: What?
6: Still no idea. So there's two cannibals sitting around a fire eating a clown. And one of them says to the other, "Does this taste funny to you?"
5: Bad.

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1: Good morning. I'm Julia DeJong. The Village Playhouse is hosting Drag Bingo this Saturday. Three drag performers will be hosting, including Betty Baker from Young's Point, just outside Peterborough. Baker says in between rounds of bingo, they will put on high-energy performances, and the audience will be encouraged to join in and have a good time. Baker enjoys being a part of Pride celebrations in small towns and bringing queer art to small-town audiences.
2: I'm really, really proud to be a small-town drag artist and to be able to perform for the audiences that I love to perform for.
1: Tickets are available on the Village Playhouse website. Hastings Highlands Interlake is hosting a Wildfire Community Preparedness Day on Saturday. Environment Coordinator for the Lake St. Peter Property Owners Association, Bonnie McCleary-Scanlon, says wildfires have been top of mind for local property owners associations for the last couple years. The Interlake includes both official and unofficial associations from across Hastings Highlands. The Wildfire Community Preparedness Day is usually observed in May. She says they wanted to host Ken Cox from the Ministry of Natural Resources as a guest speaker, and his availability led them to plan the event for Saturday. McCleary-Scanlon says she's seen Cox give presentations before, and he highlights how embers from large wildfires can travel and ignite fires elsewhere. They will review steps people can take to protect their properties during wildfire season. McCleary-Scanlon says the library and the local fire department will host activities for kids, including a touch-a-truck. Police are urging drivers to stop, look, and live. OPP say it's dangerous to pull out in front of large commercial vehicles, and they are trying to make sure that message hits home in a new campaign. They say transport trucks require significantly more time and distance to come to a complete stop compared to passenger vehicles. When drivers misjudge the distance or fail to yield properly, the consequences can be catastrophic, not only for those directly involved, but for their families, loved ones, and the broader community. You're reminded to allow ample time and distance before entering or crossing in front of large vehicles, never assume a transport truck can slow down or stop quickly, and approach intersections with patience and caution. Taking a few extra seconds to

0: active broken leg. On the diamond yesterday, the Toronto Blue Jays completed a three-game sweep of the Boston Red Sox with a 4-3 win. Vladimir Guerrero Jr. and Nathan Lukes homered for Toronto, which has taken 5 of 6 matchups against Boston this season. Jays are back in action this afternoon in Chicago with a matinee against the Cubs.
1: Moose weather.
0: Mainly cloudy this morning, a mix of sun and cloud this afternoon, and a 40% chance of an afternoon thunderstorm, a high of 19 degrees. Tonight, mainly cloudy with a low of 12, and tomorrow, mainly cloudy, a 60% chance of showers in the afternoon with risk of a thunderstorm, a high of 21. A mix of sun and cloud for Sunday with 40% chance of showers, a high of 20, and Monday, a mix of sun and cloud with a chance of rain, a high of 21.
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7: Good morning. You're listening to Moose Mornings with Michelle. There are some childhood moments that don't really feel important when they're happening. You're just sitting in the passenger seat while your dad drives, or you're holding the flashlight while he fixes something, or you watch a show together that nobody in the house really cares about. At that time, it's just a normal day for you, but then years later, that's the thing that you remember. Not because it was perfectly planned or emotional, but because it was just time together with dad. And so I was wondering, some of your best memories with dad.
8: A couple of years ago, my dad and I and my brother, we were making dinner because my mom was working. She was like a side chef at some bakery. Anyways, so my dad was like, let's make dinner. We're going to have a big pizza. We're going to make some for mom. It's going to be really good. And we were like, okay, sure, sounds good. And my dad, he opened up the can of tomato sauce with his hand, which is like the stupidest thing ever. Looking back on it now, he kind of opened it halfway with the can opener, and he decided to, if you can imagine, stick his thumb in the can and pry it open with his thumb.
7: Oh.
8: And he sliced his thumb wide open, and you know, at the time, how old was I think I was like 17, so I still didn't have my driver's license, and my brother was still really small, and the both of us were just like, what the hell do we do? And my dad was like, just keep making the pizza. Okay. And so there's blood all over the sink, all over the place, all over his hands. And me and my brother are like tearing up and making this really terrible pizza and just smearing cheese on and putting on slimy pepperoni. And my dad's just like, it's fine. Everything's okay. So we're like, should we go to the hospital? And he's like, yeah, let's go to the hospital. But keep that pizza in the oven. So we
7: put the pizza
8: in the oven, shut the oven. Don't even turn it on, but we hop in the car. He drives, and I'm like, you know, I can drive. He's like, you want to have your G? And I'm like, okay, I'm sorry. And we went to the emergency room, and my dad was like, hi, I cut my thumb open on can of pizza sauce. Can you help us out? The lady's like, sure, wait in line. So we waited for 45 minutes. Dad is like covered in blood, and my brother just has a 1,000-yard stare. Like, he just watched his buddy get blown off in Vietnam. We were just like, such a weird family sitting there in the waiting room. And, you know, we waited for like 2 hours. And the doctor came over and he's like, what happened? So my dad had to explain. We're all laughing. Numbed my dad's thumb, sewed it up together. And there's a picture somewhere on my dad's phone of him giving a thumbs up to the camera, and his thumb is all red and covered in stitches. And in the background is me with this horrified look on my face. And my brother took the picture, and the doctor was like laughing the whole time. And then we ended up going home, and it was fine after a week. But that was like, what the hell?
9: And what happened to the pizza? Was the pizza burnt to all heck?
8: We got home, we cooked it, we ate it.
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4: Mainly cloudy this morning, a mix of sun and cloud this afternoon, and a 40% chance of an afternoon thunderstorm, a high of 19 degrees. Tonight we have a low of 12 and mainly cloudy. Tomorrow's mainly cloudy as well, a high of 21 and a chance of showers in the afternoon with the risk of a thunderstorm. Sunday, a mix of sun and cloud with a 40% chance of showers, a high of 20. And Monday, a mix of sun and cloud with a chance of rain, a high of 21. Right now we are sitting at 14 degrees here in North Hastings. We asked for your best dad jokes this morning. The worse they are, the more they seem to fit. That's really the whole point of a dad joke. It should sound like something said proudly from the driver's seat while everyone else in the car just suffers. You know, here's another one that came in.
5: So a bear and a bunny were in the woods, and the bear had to go poo. And he turned to the bunny and asked, "Do you have a problem with poop sticking to your fur?" And the bunny replied, "No." So the bear picked up the bunny and wiped his bum with him.
4: No, that is funny.
5: Not funny, it's terrible. That poor bunny.
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1: Good morning. I'm Julia DeJong. The Village Playhouse is hosting Drag Bingo this Saturday. Three drag performers will be hosting, including Betty Baker from Young's Point, just outside Peterborough. Baker says in between rounds of bingo, they will put on high-energy performances, and the audience will be encouraged to join in and have a good time. Baker enjoys being a part of Pride celebrations in small towns and bringing queer art to small-town audiences.
2: I'm really, really proud to be a small-town drag artist and to be able to perform for the audiences that I love to perform for.
1: Tickets are available on the Village Playhouse website. Hastings Highlands Interlake is hosting a Wildfire Community Preparedness Day on Saturday. Environment Coordinator for the Lake St. Peter Property Owners Association, Bonnie McCleary-Scanlon, says wildfires have been top of mind for local property owners associations for the last couple years. The Interlake includes both official and unofficial associations from across Hastings Highlands. The Wildfire Community Preparedness Day is usually observed in May. She says they wanted to host Ken Cox from the Ministry of Natural Resources as a guest speaker, and his availability led them to plan the event for Saturday. McCleary-Scanlon says she's seen Cox give presentations before, and he highlights how embers from large wildfires can travel and ignite fires elsewhere. They will review steps people can take to protect their properties during wildfire season. McCleary-Scanlon says the library and the local fire department will host activities for kids, including a touch-a-truck. Police are urging drivers to stop, look, and live. OPP say it's dangerous to pull out in front of large commercial vehicles, and they are trying to make sure that message hits home in a new campaign. They say transport trucks require significantly more time and distance to come to a complete stop compared to passenger vehicles. When drivers misjudge the distance or fail to yield properly, the consequences can be catastrophic, not only for those directly involved, but for their families, loved ones, and the broader community. You're reminded to allow ample time and distance before entering or crossing in front of large vehicles, never assume a transport truck can slow down or stop quickly, and approach intersections with patience and caution. Taking a few extra seconds to stop, look, and assess the situation carefully, police say, can make the difference between a safe journey and a devastating outcome. Be the first to know. Sign up for news alerts at mybancroftnow.com.
3: News Sports. At the FIFA World Cup yesterday, Jonathan David scored 3 goals and Canada won its first World Cup match with a 6-0 victory over Qatar. The win was overshadowed by a gruesome injury to midfielder Ismaël Koné. Koné injured his left leg when a Qatar player tackled him from behind in the second half. Koné was stretchered off the field and was taken to hospital with a suspected broken leg. On the diamond yesterday, the Toronto Blue Jays completed a 3-game sweep of the Boston Red Sox with a 4-3 win. Vladimir Guerrero Jr. and Nathan Lukes homered for Toronto, which has taken 5 of 6 matchups against Boston this season. Jays are back in action this afternoon in Chicago with a matinee against the Cubs.
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3: Moose weather. Mainly cloudy this morning, a mix of sun and cloud this afternoon, and a 40% chance of an afternoon thunderstorm, a high of 19 degrees. Tonight, mainly cloudy with a low of 12, and tomorrow, mainly cloudy, a 60% chance of showers in the afternoon with risk of a thunderstorm, a high of 21. A mix of sun and cloud for Sunday with 40% chance of showers, a high of 20, and Monday, a mix of sun and cloud with a chance of rain, a high of 21.

0: That was Spirit in the Sky, Doctor and the Medics. Good morning. It's Michelle at the Moose hanging out with you. Now, some dads are easy to read. They joke around, they get silly, they say what they mean. And then other dads, and I would say almost even the majority, are much harder to read. They're quieter and more practical. It's the kind of dad who might not say a lot, but he will show up early. He'll wait in the parking lot. He'll fix the thing. He'll carry the heavy box. You know what I mean? And then when that kind of dad does break character, even for like a second, it really stays with you. You know, a joke you don't expect or a laugh you never quite heard like that before. I feel like that's what a lot of these Father's Day memories are really about. What's a great memory you have of your dad?
1: So I remember when my dad retired, and he used to always be puttering around in the basement. He'd like put everything in every single spot, had a place, and he had all the tools and all the parts and everything. So anyways, he was trying to teach me how to do plumbing. So he told me how to do a certain job, and I went back home and I did that job, and they lived about 2 hours away from us. So anyways, I went home, I got that job done, and I was really proud of my plumbing job, and I had talked to him on the phone about it, and he said, okay, well, that's good, I'll have to take a look at it some days. Talked to him about a week later, and he said, oh, we're going to come up for a visit. We just want to come up and see your place and, you know, visit with you and the family. My dad shows up at the house, and like, he didn't even say hello. He just came straight in the door, and he went straight under my sink, opened the doors, and looked at my plumbing job and made sure everything was tight and
0: fit perfectly
1: and everything. And then he closed up the doors and he stood up and he said, okay, now we can visit. I was almost wondering if the visit was like, you know, for me or the plumbing, really, to be honest. But that's okay.
0: That's
1: I love
0: funny.
1: My dad.
0: Yep. Any time to see him, the longer it goes on, the more fondly you'll think about any sort of moments like that.
1: That's right.
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4: Moose weather. We've got a mainly cloudy sky this morning, a mix of sun and cloud this afternoon, and a 40% chance of afternoon thunderstorm with a high of 19 degrees. Tonight, mainly cloudy, a low of 12. Tomorrow, mainly cloudy, a high of 21. 60% chance of showers in the afternoon with risk of a thunderstorm. Sunday, a mix of sun and cloud, 40% chance of showers, a high of 20. And Monday, a mix of sun and cloud with a chance of rain, a high of 21. Right now, we're sitting at 14 degrees here in North Hastings. We are keeping the dad jokes rolling since we've got Father's Day coming up this Sunday. What one do you have for me?
5: What do you call a cow with no legs?
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1: Good morning. I'm Julia DeJong. The Village Playhouse is hosting Drag Bingo this Saturday. Three drag performers will be hosting, including Betty Baker from Young's Point, just outside Peterborough. Baker says in between rounds of bingo, they will put on high-energy performances, and the audience will be encouraged to join in and have a good time. Baker enjoys being a part of Pride celebrations in small towns and bringing queer art to small-town audiences.
2: I'm really, really proud to be a small-town drag artist and to be able to perform for the audiences that I love to perform for.
1: Tickets are available on the Village Playhouse website. Hastings Highlands Interlake is hosting a Wildfire Community Preparedness Day on Saturday. Environment Coordinator for the Lake St. Peter Property Owners Association, Bonnie McCleary-Scanlon, says wildfires have been top of mind for local property owners associations for the last couple years. The Interlake includes both official and unofficial associations from across Hastings Highlands. The Wildfire Community Preparedness Day is usually observed in May. She says they wanted to host Ken Cox from the Ministry of Natural Resources as a guest speaker, and his availability led them to plan the event for Saturday. McCleary-Scanlon says she's seen Cox give presentations before, and he highlights how embers from large wildfires can travel and ignite fires elsewhere. They will review steps people can take to protect their properties during wildfire season. McCleary-Scanlon says the library and the local fire department will host activities for kids, including a touch-a-truck. Police are urging drivers to stop, look, and live. OPP say it's dangerous to pull out in front of large commercial vehicles, and they are trying to make sure that message hits home in a new campaign. They say transport trucks require significantly more time and distance to come to a complete stop compared to passenger vehicles. When drivers misjudge the distance or fail to yield properly, the consequences can be catastrophic, not only for those directly involved, but for their families, loved ones, and the broader community. You're reminded to allow ample time and distance before entering or crossing in

0: Leg when a Qatar player tackled him from behind in the second half. Kone was stretchered off the field and was taken to hospital with a suspected broken leg. On the diamond yesterday, the Toronto Blue Jays completed a three-game sweep of the Boston Red Sox with a 4-3 win. Vladimir Guerrero Jr. and Nathan Lukes homered for Toronto, which has taken 5 of 6 matchups against Boston this season. Jays are back in action this afternoon in Chicago with a matinee against the Cubs.
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0: Mainly cloudy this morning, a mix of sun and cloud this afternoon, and a 40% chance of an afternoon thunderstorm, a high of 19 degrees. Tonight, mainly cloudy with a low of 12, and tomorrow, mainly cloudy, a 60% chance of showers in the afternoon with risk of a thunderstorm, a high of 21. A mix of sun and cloud for Sunday with 40% chance of showers, a high of 20, and Monday, a mix of sun and cloud with a chance of rain, a high of 21.

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6: Good morning. It's Michelle at The Moose hanging out with you. The funny thing about memories with your parents is that you don't always get to choose which ones stick. It's not always the special event or the big family thing. Sometimes it was just a random afternoon in the garage with dad, you know, or the drive where nobody said much, but it just felt comfortable. Those smaller memories can kind of sneak up on you. And around Father's Day, I think that's what people end up thinking about most. It's not always, you know, the perfect day that you had, but just the little moment where your dad was there with you. What's one of the best memories you have of your dad?
7: This is just kind of a funny one, but definitely can never unsee it. One time a couple years back, I was having a pool party in my backyard at home. My dad was there and all my friends started cheering for him to get up and do a keg stand, and he got up and he did it.
6: And
7: that's
6: Whoa.
7: The only time I've ever seen my dad do a keg stand before. But I think it's really funny, and he definitely will never live it down, and he has become a local legend with my friends because of it.
6: Oh, what a trooper. And that's the best when your friends love your parents. They'll just be like, hey, Mr. G.
7: Oh, exactly. Everybody was cheering his name. Ken.
6: That's amazing, and you'll be so proud of him. That's not even something embarrassing where you're like, oh my gosh, hiding your face. You're like, that's awesome.
7: Exactly. Yeah, that's my dad.
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4: Mainly cloudy this morning, a mix of sun and cloud this afternoon, and a 40% chance of an afternoon thunderstorm, a high of 19 degrees. Tonight, mainly cloudy with a low of 12, and tomorrow, mainly cloudy, a 60% chance of showers in the afternoon with risk of a thunderstorm, a high of 21. A mix of sun and cloud for Sunday with 40% chance of showers, a high of 20, and Monday, a mix of sun and cloud with a chance of rain, a high of 21.
5: Right now, we're sitting at 15 degrees here in North Hastings. We got one more round of dad jokes this morning because Father's Day is coming up, and we've been sitting on some truly painful material I've seen. Honestly, that's the charm of it, though. A dad joke doesn't need to be clever enough to win anyone over. It just needs to be bad enough that you remember it. What have you got for me?
6: So it's not necessarily a joke, but it's just something that my dad always says, and I'm sure... I don't know why, I just feel like it's a dad comment. But when they fall asleep, if they're sleeping, especially like in their chair, if they're watching TV, whenever you're like, stop sleeping, guess what they say? I'm not sleeping. I'm just resting my eyes. And they're like snoring. You're trying to watch a movie and they're in the background. Or not snoring, but it's like that like jerk. Do you know what I mean? My dad does that all the time, sitting in a chair and he'll be like, I'm like, are you sleeping? Are you falling off a cliff in your dream right now? What's going on?
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0: audiences.
1: I'm really, really proud to be a small town drag artist and to be able to perform for the audiences that I left home for.
0: Tickets are available on the Village Playhouse website. Hastings Highlands Interlake is hosting a wildfire community preparedness day on Saturday. Environment coordinator for the Lake St. Peter Property Owners Association, Bonnie McCleary Scanlon, says wildfires have been top of mind for local property owners associations for the last couple years. The Interlake includes both official and unofficial associations from across Hastings Highlands. The Wildfire Community Preparedness Day is usually observed in May. She says they wanted to host Ken Cox from the Ministry of Natural Resources as a guest speaker, and his availability led them to plan the event for Saturday. McCleary Scanlon says she's seen Cox give presentations before, and he highlights how embers from large wildfires can travel and ignite fires elsewhere. They will review steps people can take to protect their properties during wildfire season. McCleary Scanlon says the library and the local fire department will host activities for kids, including a touch a truck. Police are urging drivers to stop, look, and live. OPP say it's dangerous to pull out in front of large commercial vehicles, and they are trying to make sure that message hits home in a new campaign. They say transport trucks require significantly more time and distance to come to a complete stop compared to passenger vehicles. When drivers misjudge the distance or fail to yield properly, the consequences can be catastrophic, not only for those directly involved, but for their families, loved ones, and the broader community. You're reminded to allow ample time and distance before entering or crossing in front of large vehicles, never assume a transport truck can slow down or stop quickly, and approach intersections with patience and caution. Taking a few extra seconds to stop, look, and assess the situation carefully, police say, can make the difference between a safe journey and a devastating outcome. Be the first to know. Sign up for news alerts at mybancroftnow.com.
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4: At the FIFA World Cup yesterday, Jonathan David scored 3 goals and Canada won its first World Cup match with a 6-0 victory over Qatar. The win was overshadowed by a gruesome injury to midfielder Ismaël Koné. Koné injured his left leg when a Qatar player tackled him from behind in the second half. Koné was stretchered off the field and was taken to hospital with a suspected broken leg. On the diamond yesterday, the Toronto Blue Jays completed a 3-game sweep of the Boston Red Sox with a 4-3 win. Vladimir Guerrero Jr. and Nathan Lukes homered for Toronto, which has taken 5 of 6 matchups against Boston this season. Jays are back in action this afternoon in Chicago with a matinee against the Cubs.
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4: Mainly cloudy this morning, a mix of sun and cloud this afternoon, and a 40% chance of an afternoon thunderstorm, a high of 19 degrees. Tonight, mainly cloudy with a low of 12, and tomorrow, mainly cloudy, a 60% chance of showers in the afternoon with risk of a thunderstorm, a high of 21. A mix of sun and cloud for Sunday with 40% chance of showers, a high of 20, and Monday, a mix of sun and cloud with a chance of rain, a high of 21.
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0: was wondering where the lions are. Bruce Coburn. Good morning. It's Michelle at the Moose here. And this year, Canada Day falls on a Wednesday, which isn't exactly ideal, but all our local towns are still making the most of it. So locally, we've got Bancroft celebrations during the day, and then Foster Lake takes the party into the night. Bancroft has Riverside Park going from 11 until 4 on Wednesday, July 1st. It starts with the opening ceremony at 11, and then live music through the day. There'll be kids activities, community booths, shopping, food, and the Citizen of the Year winners are being announced in the afternoon. Then, if your Canada Day is not complete until you've stood outside at night looking up at the fireworks, that part is happening at Foster Lake Park. Their Canada Day fundraiser starts at 2 o'clock with snow cones, games for kids, a barbecue, silent auction, and then the big piece, a fireworks show at dusk. All proceeds from that Foster Lake celebration go towards the Foster Lake rink. They're trying to put a dome over top of their outdoor rink. So it's not just a night out, it's also supporting something local. And the big thing to know this year is Bancroft Celebration is a daytime event at Riverside Park, but Bancroft does not have fireworks. Foster Lake does. So you can do Bancroft in the afternoon, Foster Lake in the evening. And that's a pretty full Canada Day without having to overthink it.
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5: Mainly cloudy this morning, a mix of sun and cloud this afternoon, and a 40% chance of an afternoon thunderstorm, a high of 19 degrees. Tonight, mainly cloudy with a low of 12, and tomorrow, mainly cloudy, a 60% chance of showers in the afternoon with risk of a thunderstorm, a high of 21. A mix of sun and cloud for Sunday with 40% chance of showers, a high of 20, and Monday, a mix of sun and cloud with a chance of rain, a high of 21. With Father's Day coming up, I wanted to do something a little different, because when you really think about it, I would say that the average dad's life already has all the makings of a movie. There's action, there's mystery, there's unnecessary confidence, and at least one scene where he refuses to read the instructions. So here is Dad the Movie.
6: This summer, one man will grill, chill, and go absolutely ballistic. He asked one thing: don't touch the thermostat. Now, in a world full of chaos, one dad will stop at nothing to restore balance to his monthly heating bill.
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That was Karma Chameleon Culture Club. It's Michelle at the Moose hanging out with you. We are live on location this morning at CarStar Bancroft, 9 Armstrong Lane, where their Suds and Shine Car Wash is happening today. The car wash runs from 9 until 3, so it just got started. Tickets are by donation, with all money going towards CarStar's Shine Season fundraiser in support of cystic fibrosis. This is one of those events, it's very easy to work into your day. There's no lineup, especially right now. You just come on in, you bring a toonie, and you could get your car cleaned up, which is a really awesome way to start off your day. And there's more happening also than just the car wash. From 11 till 2, there's also a charity barbecue. So you can grab a hamburger or a hot dog while you're here. Hamburger and a drink for $5. Hot dog and a drink for $3. They've also got a raffle table set up with some great prizes. So you can buy tickets and help add to the fundraising total. And of course, our CarStar team locally is out here. You can meet everybody ready for the day. And the goal is to make this Shine Season a success. Again, the fundraiser is tied to cystic fibrosis, which is a disease that affects the lungs and digestive system. CarStar supported the fight against cystic fibrosis for more than 25 years, and locations across America have raised more than $5 million for research, care, and advocacy. Today, the Bancroft location is adding to that effort right here in our community. So we are out here this morning with the Moose at CarStar Bancroft. Come by 9 Armstrong Lane, get your vehicle washed, stop by the barbecue between 11 and 2, check out the raffle table, and help support the Suds and Shine Car Wash. It is on until 3 o'clock today, and everything raised goes towards the fight against cystic fibrosis. Now it's Soul Decision with Ooh, It's Kinda Crazy on the Moose.

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3: Mainly cloudy this morning, a mix of sun and cloud this afternoon, and a 40% chance of an afternoon thunderstorm, a high of 19 degrees. Tonight, mainly cloudy with a low of 12, and tomorrow, mainly cloudy, a 60% chance of showers in the afternoon with risk of a thunderstorm, a high of 21. A mix of sun and cloud for Sunday with 40% chance of showers, a high of 20, and Monday, a mix of sun and cloud with a chance of rain, a high of 21.
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That was Conga, Gloria Estefan. Good morning. It's Michelle at the Moose here. I'm out here today at Carstar Bancroft. This is a good reminder that some fundraisers don't need to be complicated to make a difference. Today's the Suds and Shine Car Wash at Carstar on Armstrong Lane. You can come by, make a donation, get your vehicle washed, and that donation goes towards the fight against cystic fibrosis through Carstar's Shine Season fundraiser. It's a simple idea, but it's attached to, you know, a much larger cause. Carstar locations across North America have been supporting cystic fibrosis fundraising for more than 25 years. And together, they've raised more than $5 million for research, care, and advocacy. Here in Bancroft, Kevin Landry and the team are making a full day of it. The car wash is running until 3 this afternoon. And from 11 until 2, there's a barbecue with hamburgers and hot dogs. There's also a raffle table with tickets available by donation. And there are a few different ways to support the fundraiser while you're here. And the nice thing about being live on location for an event like this is you can actually see the community part of it. It's so fun to see the people stopping in and the team working away. It's not just, you know, a donation link online. It's a local business using the day to help raise money for a cause that matters to families across the country. So if you're in town today, come see us at Carstar at 9 Armstrong Lane. 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The Suds and Shine Car Wash runs until 3 today, and we're live on location this morning with 97.7 Moose FM. It's Fantasy Aldo Nova.

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4: Moose weather. Mainly cloudy this morning, a mix of sun and cloud this afternoon, and a 40% chance of an afternoon thunderstorm, a high of 19 degrees. Tonight, mainly cloudy with a low of 12, and tomorrow, mainly cloudy, a 60% chance of showers in the afternoon with risk of a thunderstorm, a high of 21. A mix of sun and cloud for Sunday with 40% chance of showers, a high of 20, and Monday, a mix of sun and cloud with a chance of rain, a high of 21.
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4: Moose weather.
5: Mainly cloudy this morning, a mix of sun and cloud this afternoon, and a 40% chance of an afternoon thunderstorm, a high of 19 degrees. Tonight, mainly cloudy with a low of 12, and tomorrow, mainly cloudy, a 60% chance of showers in the afternoon with risk of a thunderstorm, a high of 21. A mix of sun and cloud for Sunday with 40% chance of showers, a high of 20, and Monday, a mix of sun and cloud with a chance of rain, a high of 21.

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10: Mainly cloudy this morning, a mix of sun and cloud this afternoon, and a 40% chance of an afternoon thunderstorm, a high of 19 degrees. Tonight, mainly cloudy with a low of 12, and tomorrow, mainly cloudy, a 60% chance of showers in the afternoon with risk of a thunderstorm, a high of 21. A mix of sun and cloud for Sunday with 40% chance of showers, a high of 20, and Monday, a mix of sun and cloud with a chance of rain, a high of 21.
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0: Andrew here. Father's Day is coming up on Sunday, and we all have those dads that we look up to, including television dads. And now, for your listening pleasure, it's Great Moments in Fatherhood with Homer Simpson.
1: Bart, I'm going to help you build that racer.
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1: But you can use me. 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Who cares?
0: This has been Great Moments in Fatherhood. Happy Father's Day, Dad.
2: I love you, Daddy.
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You just gotta love great music like that. And more great music is coming up in just a second, including this one behind me. Don't be confused by the fiddle in the background right now. We've been talking about Father's Day coming up on Sunday, but you know what else is coming up on Sunday? Is National Indigenous Peoples Day. And throughout June, we celebrate National Indigenous Peoples History Month. And I've had a few people mention to me lately that they aren't entirely sure on how to participate in National Indigenous Peoples Day. So they want to show support, but they're worried about doing the wrong thing or stepping on toes. I'm Métis, and we all have our own traditions and cultures. So let me just take the pressure off you here. The whole point of this weekend is to just show up, connect, share in the beauty of the different cultures of Inuit, First Nations,

Nations and Métis people. There are so many incredible ways to be a part of it. You can check out local community celebrations. There are traditional ceremonies that are open to the public. For me personally, one of the traditions that absolutely hooks me every time is the fiddle music. Had it in my life from day one. Specifically, the incredible high-energy fiddle music of the Métis, like the one in the background here. That's the Red River Jig, by the way. Many call that the national anthem of the Métis people. There is just something in my DNA when I hear that rhythm. It gets into my toes and my legs, and I can't stop my feet from dancing around from beginning to end. But look, no matter how you decide to experience it this weekend, whether you're taking in a local event or tasting some traditional indigenous foods or some great music, the door is wide open. Just get out there, open your mind, and enjoy National Indigenous Peoples Day on Sunday.

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5: Moose Weather. Mainly cloudy this morning, a mix of sun and cloud this afternoon, and a 40% chance of an afternoon thunderstorm, a high of 19 degrees. Tonight, mainly cloudy with a low of 12, and tomorrow, mainly cloudy, a 60% chance of showers in the afternoon with risk of a thunderstorm, a high of 21. A mix of sun and cloud for Sunday with 40% chance of showers, a high of 20, and Monday, a mix of sun and cloud with a chance of rain, a high of 21.
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2: Good afternoon. I'm Hussam El Hussein. Police say remaining alert is vital in stopping distraction thefts that have been reported across the region. East Region OPP say distraction thefts involve suspects using deception and quick actions to steal valuables, most commonly jewelry, without the victim immediately realizing what has happened. They add these incidents often unfold in a matter of seconds and can happen in public spaces, parking lots, or even on private property. While seniors are frequently targeted, anyone can become a victim. You are being urged to stay aware of your surroundings even during routine activities and be cautious when approached by strangers, particularly those entering your personal space. You should also avoid accepting unsolicited gifts or offers involving jewelry and trust your instincts, and if a situation feels uncomfortable, remove yourself immediately. The Village Playhouse is hosting Drag Bingo this Saturday. Three drag performers are hosting, including Betty Baker from Young's Point, just outside Peterborough. Baker says in between rounds of bingo, they will put on high-energy performances and the audience will be encouraged to join in and have a good time. Baker enjoys being a part of pride celebrations in small towns and bringing queer art to small-town audiences.
3: I am really, really proud to be a small-town drag artist and to be able to perform for the audiences that I love to perform for.
2: Tickets are available on the Village Playhouse website. Hastings Highlands Interlake is hosting a Wildfire Community Preparedness Day on Saturday. Environment Coordinator for the Lake Street Peter Property Owners Association, Bonnie McCleary-Scanlon, says wildfires have been top of mind for local property owners associations for the last couple years. The Interlake includes both official and unofficial associations from across Hastings Highlands. Though the day is usually observed in May, she says they wanted to host Ken Cox from the Ministry of Natural Resources as a guest speaker, and his availability led them to plan the event for Saturday. McCleary-Scanlon says the library and local fire department will host activities for kids, including a touch a truck. Be the first to know. Sign up to get news alerts to your inbox at mybancroftnow.com.
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7: 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On the diamond, the Toronto Blue Jays are in Chicago this afternoon to open a three-game set with the Cubs. And in the WNBA, Toronto is in Connecticut.
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6: Moose weather.
7: Mainly cloudy, still a risk of a thunderstorm later this evening. Tonight, mainly cloudy with a low of 12. And tomorrow, mainly cloudy, a 60% chance of showers in the afternoon with risk of a thunderstorm, a high of 21. A mix of sun and cloud for Sunday with 40% chance of showers, a high of 20. And Monday, a mix of sun and cloud with a chance of rain, a high of 21.
6: And now, another hour of the

Probably a little too early to tell yet, but I was just looking at the weather forecast here, and it seems like Father's Day could be a good day to take Dad out for a nice lunch or supper, maybe have a backyard barbecue. You know, I was just talking earlier in the show about how impossible it is to buy a gift for an elderly father. And someone calls the radio station, says, yeah, you're probably just like your dad. And honestly, yeah, you know what? That hits close to home. I read this survey the other day. It was a list of a survey where they asked 2,000 guys. And it asked all these guys about ways that they thought they resembled or took after their dad. And it was things like guys admitting they've started falling asleep with the football game on or the hockey game on, getting weirdly territorial about the thermostat, making that dad grunt when you get off the couch. I've been doing that for years. But one of them stood out for me. Finishing everyone else's plate at the restaurant. Did your dad do that? Do you do that? I didn't realize that was a dad thing. I just thought I hated food waste. But apparently, I'm in a club I didn't sign up for. So I'm curious. I want to take some of your calls. Which way do you feel that you resemble your dad the most? What does he do that you swore you'd never do, and now you're just like him? We'll find out why you've been taking 10 years of therapy coming up.

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6: Moose weather. Mainly cloudy, still a risk of a thunderstorm later this evening. Tonight, mainly cloudy with a low of 12. And tomorrow, mainly cloudy, a 60% chance of showers in the afternoon with risk of a thunderstorm, a high of 21. A mix of sun and cloud for Sunday with 40% chance of showers, a high of 20. And Monday, a mix of sun and cloud with a chance of rain, a high of 21.
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0: This is turning into some fun stuff. My name is Joel Lamoureux, and we're talking to you about your dad. Now, for some, this is an insult, but for others, what I would describe as the most extreme compliment ever. When somebody comes up to you and says, you are just like your dad.
1: Everybody tells me that I turned to my dad when I started looking at the weather every day. My dad's an airline pilot, and he's always updated on the weather.
0: How do you take after your dad?
2: I didn't realize it until I got around my dad's family. We both laughed, and I couldn't tell if it was me laughing or if it was him laughing.
0: So you have the exact same laugh as your dad.
2: Scary how we both sounded the exact same when we laughed. And it was kind of like more of a belly laugh.
0: Father's Day is coming up. If you can't think of anything to give your dad that is an appropriate gift, perhaps walking up to him and thanking him for the belly laugh or the bad hairline is the best way to acknowledge his gift to the world.

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0: As World Cup fever continues around the world, something surprising is happening. It's Joel Amaru here. If you've ever gone on a vacation somewhere, let's say somewhere around the world, and you fell in love with a local product, maybe you went to Italy one time and you fell in love with their pizza, or maybe you went to Florida and fell in love with alligator. I don't know. But when you travel, you discover new things. Well, something amazing is happening with World Cup fans that are coming to Canada to celebrate the World Cup. They're discovering ranch dressing. And a lot of people that have come and are already going home have been bringing it in their carry-on luggage back to their country. Can we call this diplomacy? This is just amazing to me. Ranch dressing, as we all know, pairs perfectly with things like pizza, chicken wings, french fries, onion rings, quesadillas, chips, vegetables. I could go on and on. And people from around the world are discovering this uniquely Canadian dipping sauce. Just keep in mind, if you're visiting here from the World Cup and you're bringing some home, you've got to make it less than 3 ounces in your carry-on. And if you're putting it in your luggage, let's hope the containers don't break open. Here's what I know. Some heroes wear capes, others bring ranch dressing.
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5: Moose weather.
6: Mainly cloudy, still a risk of a thunderstorm later this evening. Tonight, mainly cloudy with a low of 12. And tomorrow, mainly cloudy, a 60% chance of showers in the afternoon with risk of a thunderstorm, a high of 21. A mix of sun and cloud for Sunday with 40% chance of showers, a high of 20. And Monday, a mix of sun and cloud with a chance of rain, a high of 21.
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0: Father's Day is coming up on Sunday. How prepared are you? Especially with little kids. Oh my gosh, it is so cute when kids get excited about Mother's Day and Father's Day, something to celebrate their parent. So I went out to talk to kids this week, and believe it or not, they had trouble racking their brain to find something nice to say about their daddy. This is adorable.
1: 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Not very good. Don't tell him I said that.
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5: Moose weather. Mainly cloudy, still a risk of a thunderstorm later this evening. Tonight, mainly cloudy with a low of 12. And tomorrow, mainly cloudy, a 60% chance of showers in the afternoon with risk of a thunderstorm, a high of 21. A mix of sun and cloud for Sunday with 40% chance of showers, a high of 20. And Monday, a mix of sun and cloud with a chance of rain, a high of 21.
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0: It's time now for Comedy on the Go, and Jim David talks about his experience on a TV show with Martha Stewart.
1: I was just on this TV show, and the only other person that was on the show was Martha Stewart. Now, I know when you hear the name Martha Stewart, you think, comedy. I mean, what do you say to her? I said, hello, I tried your plantain-coated fillet of dolphin fish. And she looked at me and she said, and what will you be doing on the program? And I said, well, you know, I'm a comedian. I'll just be telling jokes and stuff. And she said, oh, I like a little amusement now and again. You be talking about? And I said, well, you know, I'll just be talking about whatever I think is weird or strange or peculiar. You know, what will you be talking about? And she said, I'll be showing our viewers how to sew a lightly scented moth repellent organza sachet. And I said, that's what I'll be talking about.

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0: Hey, it's Joel Amaru here. Father's Day is coming up on Sunday, and we all have those dads that we love to look up to, including television dads. 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
0: This has been Great Moments in Fatherhood. 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
5: Moose weather.
6: Mainly cloudy, still a risk of a thunderstorm later this evening. Tonight, mainly cloudy with a low of 12. And tomorrow, mainly cloudy, a 60% chance of showers in the afternoon with risk of a thunderstorm, a high of 21. A mix of sun and cloud for Sunday with 40% chance of showers, a high of 20. And Monday, a mix of sun and cloud with a chance of rain, a high of 21.
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Hi, it's Kathy Jennings. Happy Friday. You know what we do on Fridays? Fun Facts Friday. So we're going to take a few minutes and we're going to explore some of those random little facts that make you stop and say, I never knew that. So today we're diving into a mix of things you probably see, use, or think about more often than you realize. We'll take a closer look at aquariums and what makes them so fascinating. We're going to uncover a few surprising facts about horses, spend some time with one of the world's most famous cartoon cats, Garfield, and also find out how the classic ice cream treat became a summertime favorite. We're also going to dig into the story behind cookie dough, cast a line into some fishing history with rods and lures, and shine a light on an everyday invention that completely changed the world. So stick around because you never know which fun facts might become the one you share around the dinner table this weekend.

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5: Moose weather. Mainly cloudy, still a risk of a thunderstorm later this evening. Tonight, mainly cloudy with a low of 12. And tomorrow, mainly cloudy, a 60% chance of showers in the afternoon with risk of a thunderstorm, a high of 21. A mix of sun and cloud for Sunday with 40% chance of showers, a high of 20. And Monday, a mix of sun and cloud with a chance of rain, a high of 21.
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Let's start off with the letter A. Hi, it's Kathy with the Moose FM on the station with the biggest variety. We are doing Fun Facts Friday, and I thought, wouldn't it be fun to start off our first one that starts with the letter A? So we're going to talk about aquariums. Have you ever stood in front of a giant aquarium tank and completely lost track of time? They say that there's something calming about watching the fish, you know, gliding through the water. In fact, studies have shown that watching fish swim can actually help lower stress levels and even reduce blood pressure. The very first public aquarium opened in London, England, back in 1853. But before that, most people only saw sea creatures if they lived near the ocean. Aquariums gave everyday people a chance to see an underwater world up close for the first time. So today, some of the world's largest aquarium tanks hold millions of liters of water and are home to everything from tiny jellyfish to enormous whale sharks. You know, it's amazing to think that what started as a simple way to study marine life became one of the most popular family attractions around the world. And whether it's a massive public aquarium or a small fish tank at home, there's still something magical about bringing a little piece of underwater world into our lives.

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For Fun Facts Friday, horses have been helping humans for thousands of years, but they are far more remarkable.

animal than many people realize. You know, one of the most fascinating facts about horses is that they can actually sleep standing up. Their legs have like a special system of tendons and ligaments that allows them to, you know, lock their joints and rest without falling over. So that ability helped protect wild horses from predators because they could quickly run if danger appeared. Another interesting fact about them, they have incredibly large eyes, the largest of any land mammal. Their wide field of vision allows them to see almost all the way around their bodies. So throughout history, horses helped build nations. They've carried explorers across continents, they've worked farms, delivered mail, and connected communities long before cars and trucks existed. So today, they're still beloved companions, athletes, and working animals. It's pretty incredible to think that an animal that's been by our side for thousands of years still captures our imagination the same way it always has. I love horses. My sister used to take horseback riding lessons, and I've ridden a couple horses myself as well. They are beautiful for sure. So there's some fun facts about horses.

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3: Moose weather. Mainly cloudy, still a risk of a thunderstorm later this evening. Tonight, mainly cloudy with a low of 12. And tomorrow, mainly cloudy, a 60% chance of showers in the afternoon with risk of a thunderstorm, a high of 21. A mix of sun and cloud for Sunday with 40% chance of showers, a high of 20. And Monday, a mix of sun and cloud with a chance of rain, a high of 21.
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Hi, it's Kathy with Moose FM. For our Fun Facts Friday, this one is about Garfield. We all grew up reading the comics. Chances are you know him. The orange cat, right? With a love for lasagna and a serious dislike of Mondays. Garfield first appeared in newspapers back in 1978. Created by cartoonist Jim Davis. What many people don't know is that Garfield was actually named after Davis's grandfather, whose name was James Garfield Davis. There you go. The comic strip quickly became one of the most widely syndicated comic strips in the world, appearing in thousands of newspapers and reaching millions of readers every day. Part of Garfield's popularity comes from the fact that he acts like a lot of people. He loves food, he enjoys naps, avoids exercise whenever possible, and always seems to have a sarcastic comment ready. More than four decades later, Garfield is still making people laugh, proving that, you know, a lazy cat with a big appetite can become one of the most recognizable cartoon characters ever created.

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5: Moose weather.
6: Mainly cloudy, still a risk of a thunderstorm later this evening. Tonight, mainly cloudy with a low of 12. And tomorrow, mainly cloudy, a 60% chance of showers in the afternoon with risk of a thunderstorm, a high of 21. A mix of sun and cloud for Sunday with 40% chance of showers, a high of 20. And Monday, a mix of sun and cloud with a chance of rain, a high of 21.
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Hi, it's Kathy with Moose FM. This next fun fact for you is ice cream sodas. You know, there was a time when ice cream sodas weren't just a treat. They were a social event. So the ice cream soda, it's believed to have been invented in the late 1800s when soda fountains were becoming popular gathering places. People would stop in for a cold drink, catch up with their friends, and enjoy a little escape from the heat. So the combination was simple but brilliant. Fizzy soda topped with a scoop of ice cream. The bubbles and the creamy texture created something completely different from either one on its own. By the early 1900s, soda fountains could be found in towns and cities across North America, becoming a popular place for young people to gather. Even today, one sip of an ice cream soda can feel like stepping back in time. It's kind of a reminder that sometimes the simplest ideas become the ones people remember for generations. I think I'm going to need to have an ice cream soda this weekend.

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5: Mainly cloudy, still a risk of a thunderstorm later this evening. Tonight, mainly cloudy with a low of 12. And tomorrow, mainly cloudy, a 60% chance of showers in the afternoon with risk of a thunderstorm, a high of 21. A mix of sun and cloud for Sunday with 40% chance of showers, a high of 20. And Monday, a mix of sun and cloud with a chance of rain, a high of 21.
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1: Good afternoon. I'm Julia DeJong. It's the biggest fundraiser of the year for a local fish hatchery, and some helping hands are needed. The 20th annual fundraising dinner and auction for the North Hastings Community Fish Hatchery is scheduled for July 11th at Bancroft Curling Club. Volunteer Kevin Vance told My Bancroft Now organizers are actively recruiting community members to help out before, during, and after the summer dinner. Volunteers are needed for 2 to 3 hour shifts on the Thursday and Friday leading up to the dinner, as well as volunteers to help out through the day Saturday. It's a pickerel dinner, but there's also a pig roast. Vance says the fish fry is crucial to the hatchery's operations. Police say remaining alert is vital in stopping distraction thefts that have been reported across the region. East Region OPP says distraction thefts involve suspects using deception and quick actions to steal valuables. Sergeant Aaron Cranton said victims don't understand what's happening until it's too late.
2: It often starts with a simple distraction. Somebody may be asking you for assistance with something. They may ask you for directions to get somewhere. And as soon as they have your attention diverted to them, that's when they take the opportunity to take valuables, maybe from your car or even from your person that you're wearing, like jewelry.
1: They add these incidents often unfold in a matter of seconds and can happen in public spaces, parking lots, or even on private property. While seniors are frequently targeted, anyone can become a victim. You're being urged to stay aware of your surroundings, even during routine activities, and be cautious when approached by strangers, particularly those entering your personal space. You should also avoid accepting unsolicited gifts or offers involving jewelry and trust your instincts, and if a situation feels uncomfortable, remove yourself immediately. Canada Post and the Canadian Union of Postal Workers have signed new collective agreements, officially ending their latest round of bargaining. Kate Brown has the details.
3: The deals, which run until January 2029, were approved by union members with nearly 89% of urban workers and almost 86% of rural and suburban mail carriers voting in favour. For Canadians, the agreements mean greater labour stability and a lower risk of service disruptions over the next several years. The contracts also maintain job security protections and defined benefit pensions, while providing wage increases, enhanced health benefits, and improved leave provisions for workers. Canada Post says the agreement will support plans to modernise operations, including a weekend delivery model, as it works to better meet customer demand.
1: Be the first to know. Sign up for news alerts at mybancroftnow.com.
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0: Moose weather.
1: Cloudy with a chance of showers this evening and overnight, and a risk of a thunderstorm. Wind gusting up to 50 kilometers an hour, becoming lighter overnight with a low of 12. And a look ahead to your weekend. Cloudy with a chance of showers and a risk of a thunderstorm on Saturday afternoon. A high of 23 with the Humidex reaching 26. And on Sunday, a mix of sun and cloud with a chance of showers and a high of 23.
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Hi, it's Kathy Jennings. So this next one is cookie dough. Oh boy, do we not love cookie dough, right? For a lot of people, making cookies isn't just about the finished product. It's about sneaking a taste of the dough before it even reaches the oven. Chocolate chip cookies dough became especially popular after the chocolate chip cookie itself was created in the 1930s. Bakers quickly discovered that the dough was almost as tempting as the cookies. Over the years, cookie dough became so popular that, you know what, companies started selling it as its own dessert. So today, you can find edible cookie dough shops, ice cream flavors, and even specialty treats built around it. One reason people love cookie dough is because it combines nostalgia with anticipation. The smell of the baking cookies often reminds us of family kitchens, holidays, and childhood memories. It's funny to think that something originally meant to be a step in the baking process eventually became a treat all on its own.

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4: Moose weather. Cloudy with a chance of showers this evening and overnight, and a risk of a thunderstorm. Wind gusting up to 50 kilometers an hour, becoming lighter overnight with a low of 12. And a look ahead to your weekend, cloudy with a chance of showers and a risk of a thunderstorm on Saturday afternoon, a high of 23 with the Humidex reaching 26. And on Sunday, a mix of sun and cloud with a chance of showers and a high of 23.

Don't forget, it's free fishing weekend this weekend. Hi, it's Kathy with Moose FM. So this next fun fact is about fishing rods and lures. So fishing is one of the oldest activities in human history. And the tools we use today have come a long way from the early days. Ancient fishing rods were often made from simple branches or bamboo. And then over time, they evolved into lightweight graphite and fiberglass rods anglers use today. Lures have an interesting history too. Early lures were often handmade from wood, feathers, bone, and even bits of metal, designed to imitate small fish or insects. The goal hasn't changed much over the centuries. Convince a fish that's what it's seeing looks like a meal. Today, there are thousands of lure designs available, each built for, you know, different fish species and conditions. Yet, if you ask any angler, they'll probably tell you that they still have a favorite lure that they trust more than any other. It's a great reminder that while technology changes, the thrill of feeling a fish strike at the end of the line never gets old. So good luck this weekend for anyone that's going out fishing, especially for Father's Day.

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5: Cloudy with a chance of showers this evening and overnight, and a risk of a thunderstorm. Wind gusting up to 50 kilometers an hour, becoming lighter overnight with a low of 12. And a look ahead to your weekend, cloudy with a chance of showers and a risk of a thunderstorm on Saturday afternoon, a high of 23 with the Humidex reaching 26. And on Sunday, a mix of sun and cloud with a chance of showers and a high of 23.
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1: Good afternoon. I'm Julia DeJong. It's the biggest fundraiser of the year for a local fish hatchery, and some helping hands are needed. The 20th annual fundraising dinner and auction for the North Hastings Community Fish Hatchery is scheduled for July 11th at Bancroft Curling Club. Volunteer Kevin Vance told My Bancroft Now organizers are actively recruiting community members to help out before, during, and after the summer dinner. Volunteers are needed for 2 to 3 hour shifts on the Thursday and Friday leading up to the dinner, as well as volunteers to help out through the day Saturday. It's a pickerel dinner, but there's also a pig roast. Vance says the fish fry is crucial to the hatchery's operations. Police say remaining alert is vital in stopping distraction thefts that have been reported across the region. East Region OPP says distraction thefts involve suspects using deception and quick actions to steal valuables. Sergeant Aaron Cranton said victims don't understand what's happening until it's too late.
2: It often starts with a simple distraction. Somebody may be asking you for assistance with something. They may ask you for directions to get somewhere. And as soon as they have your attention diverted to them, that's when they take the opportunity to take valuables, maybe from your car or even from your person that you're wearing, like jewelry.
1: They add these incidents often unfold in a matter of seconds and can happen in public spaces, parking lots, or even on private property. While seniors are frequently targeted, anyone can become a victim. You're being urged to stay aware of your surroundings, even during routine activities, and be cautious when approached by strangers, particularly those entering your personal space. You should also avoid accepting unsolicited gifts or offers involving jewelry and trust your instincts, and if a situation feels uncomfortable, remove yourself immediately. Canada Post and the Canadian Union of Postal Workers have signed new collective agreements, officially ending their latest round of bargaining. Kate Brown has the details.
3: The deals, which run until January 2029, were approved by union members with nearly 89% of urban workers and almost 86% of rural and suburban mail carriers voting in favour. For Canadians, the agreements mean greater labour stability and a lower risk of service disruptions over the next several years. The contracts also maintain job security protections and defined benefit pensions, while providing wage increases, enhanced health benefits, and improved leave provisions for workers. Canada Post says the agreement will support plans to modernise operations, including a weekend delivery model, as it works to better meet customer demand.
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1: Cloudy with a chance of showers this evening and overnight, and a risk of a thunderstorm. Wind gusting up to 50 kilometers an hour, becoming lighter overnight with a low of 12. And a look ahead to your weekend. Cloudy with a chance of showers and a risk of a thunderstorm on Saturday afternoon. A high of 23 with the Humidex reaching 26. And on Sunday, a mix of sun and cloud with a chance of showers and a high of 23.

I get it. Hi, it's Kathy with Moose FM. We're the station with the biggest variety. This next fun fact has to do with light bulbs. Imagine trying to do everything after sunset using only candles, lanterns, or a fireplace for light. The invention of the practical electric light bulb completely transforms daily life. While many people associate the light bulb with Thomas Edison, numerous inventors contributed to its development over many years. When electric lighting became more common in homes and businesses, people suddenly had safer, brighter, and more reliable light after dark. And it changed, you know, how people worked, studied, traveled, and spent their evenings. One of the earliest light bulbs lasted only a short time, but improvements quickly followed. Today, modern LED bulbs can last for years while using a fraction of the electricity older bulbs required. It's kind of one of those inventions we rarely think about anymore, yet it's quietly changed almost every aspect of modern life. The simple flip of a switch is something most of us take for granted, but it remains one of the most important inventions ever created.

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4: News weather.
5: Cloudy with a chance of showers this evening and overnight, and a risk of a thunderstorm. Wind gusting up to 50 kilometers an hour, becoming lighter overnight with a low of 12. And a look ahead to your weekend. Cloudy with a chance of showers and a risk of a thunderstorm on Saturday afternoon, a high of 23 with the Humidex reaching 26. And on Sunday, a mix of sun and cloud with a chance of showers and a high of 23.
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We're Moose FM. Hi, I'm Kathy Jennings. Well, that brings another Fun Facts Friday to a close. You know, this afternoon we took a deep dive into some fascinating topics, from the calming world of aquariums and the incredible abilities of horses, to the history of Garfield, ice cream sodas, a cookie dough, fishing rods and lures, and even the invention that helped light up the world. That's one of the things I love about Fun Facts Friday. You never know what little piece of information you're going to learn that sticks with you for long after the show is done. Maybe you're going to be sharing one of those today, around the dinner table maybe, or at the dock this weekend, or while enjoying some time with your family and friends. Thank you for spending part of your Friday with us today and joining in on another edition of our Fun Facts Friday. Have yourselves a fantastic weekend. Enjoy the sunshine if you're lucky enough to have some. And to all the dads, grandfathers, stepdads, father figures out there, happy Father's Day. And thank you for everything that you do. And I hope that you're spoiled just a little bit this weekend.

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3: Moose weather. Cloudy with a chance of showers this evening and overnight and a risk of a thunderstorm. Wind gusting up to 50 kilometers an hour, becoming lighter overnight with a low of 12. And a look ahead to your weekend, cloudy with a chance of showers and a risk of a thunderstorm on Saturday afternoon, a high of 23 with the Humidex reaching 26. And on Sunday, a mix of sun and cloud with a chance of showers and a high of 23.
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7: Moose Weather. Cloudy with a chance of showers this evening and overnight, and a risk of a thunderstorm. Wind gusting up to 50 kilometers an hour, becoming lighter overnight with a low of 12. And a look ahead to your weekend, cloudy with a chance of showers and a risk of a thunderstorm on Saturday afternoon, a high of 23 with the Humidex reaching 26. And on Sunday, a mix of sun and cloud with a chance of showers and a high of 23.
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3: 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You're out enjoying your daily walk when you come upon two children rummaging through a recycling bin. One of them catches your eye. You look away. Are you empathetic or apathetic? 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
4: Moose weather. Cloudy with a chance of showers this evening and overnight, and a risk of a thunderstorm. Wind gusting up to 50 kilometers an hour, becoming lighter overnight with a low of 12. And a look ahead to your weekend. Cloudy with a chance of showers and a risk of a thunderstorm on Saturday afternoon. A high of 23 with the Humidex reaching 26. And on Sunday, a mix of sun and cloud with a chance of showers and a high of 23.
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7: Cloudy with a chance of showers this evening and overnight and a risk of a thunderstorm. Wind gusting up to 50 kilometers an hour, becoming lighter overnight with a low of 12. And a look ahead to your weekend, cloudy with a chance of showers and a risk of a thunderstorm on Saturday afternoon, a high of 23 with the Humidex reaching 26. And on Sunday, a mix of sun and cloud with a chance of showers and a high of 23.
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4: Moose weather. Cloudy with a chance of showers this evening and overnight and a risk of a thunderstorm. Wind gusting up to 50 kilometers an hour, becoming lighter overnight with a low of 12. And a look ahead to your weekend, cloudy with a chance of showers and a risk of a thunderstorm on Saturday afternoon, a high of 23 with the Humidex reaching 26. And on Sunday, a mix of sun and cloud with a chance of showers and a high of 23.
5: The best music lives here on the Moose.